0: Okay, DJ Vital.
1: That's right.
0: Hey, it's 9 through 5. K-Day back in the day. I am your home girl, Deasia, and I'm holding it down for my sis, CeCe, but we live in the mix with the young GOAT.
1: What's poppin'?
0: What's his name?
1: I think DJ Vital or something like that. Bro, weird.
0: My favorite homeboy, bro. What's good, Vital?
1: What's good with you, man? Chilling.
0: Hey, it's hump day, K-Day Nation. We made it halfway through the week.
1: That's right. West Coast Wednesday.
0: That's right. West Coast Wednesday. Our homie Sush is outside in the streets. You can head over to our Instagram at The Afternoon Ride to find out where he at. But go pull up on my boy. But listen, man, this weather is crazy, Vital.
1: It's kind of weird, yeah.
0: I'm liking it because right now I'm looking outside. It's a little gloomy, but the sun is out.
1: A little vibey.
0: So I kind of like it.
1: Yeah.
0: But I just want to get in the bed. You feel me?
1: Yeah.
0: But it's cool. I love it. You know, it's L.A. It's always going to be a beautiful day out here.
1: Absolutely. Always a blessing, man.
0: K-Day Nation, like I said, I know it's hump day. But as I always say, every day Friday round here, we're going to do it like this, man. Me and DJ Vital looking for caller number 9 so we can send you to see Ice Cube and Mike Epps Presents Every Day is Friday. Oh. Lyrics lounging and laughing. And you know who else going to be there, Vital?
1: Who's that?
0: Warren G and Scarface.
1: Oh, it's a whole movie.
0: A whole movie,
1: that's
0: man.
1: That's crazy, man.
0: So, K-Day Nation, I know you ain't going to want to miss this. So, hit us up not now, but right now. 323-520-5329. Good luck. In the meantime, DJ Vital, turn this up. This is my song right here. Come on, it's 935. K-Day back in the day.

0: folk, you can't cope, you should have broke, because I ain't no joke.
1: This is Veronica, and I'm calling from the West Adams District.
2: Okay, Veronica. Now, look, I'm going to test your knowledge real fast.
1: Uh-oh, okay.
2: Now, you got it. All right. So, in the Friday series, what was Craig's daddy's name?
1: Oh, his name was Willie. You Uncle Willie's son.
2: You Uncle Willie's son. Veronica, listen, you headed to see Ice Cube and Mike Epps presents Every Day's Friday with special guests Warren G and Scarface. And that's going down June 17th at the Long Beach Amphitheater.
1: All right.
2: Yeah, now who you gonna take with you, Veronica?
1: Probably my sister.
2: A little sister day, we love that. Now, Veronica, I just need you to let the city know your favorite station that just hooked you and your sister up.
1: KDAY all day. Yeah, yeah.

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0: 9-5, KDAY, back in the day. I am your homegirl, De'Asia, and we live in the mix with my boy, DJ Vital. All right, KD Nation, DJ Vital, we got to talk about this. So there's a picture, and it has the 1938 cost of living, and it's been going viral online right now, right?
1: Yeah.
0: Okay, so we're going to talk about a few of the things on the list. So a new house in 1938 was
1: $3,900.
0: $3,900 for a new house.
1: That's crazy.
0: That's got to be like three bedrooms too, probably. I'm gonna
1: like a nice set of rims.
0: Gas. Guess how much gas was?
1: $1.
0: 10 cents.
1: 10 cents.
0: 10 cents.
1: Come on, bro.
0: 10 cents a gallon. Tuition to Harvard, $420.
1: I love that.
0: Yeah, I know that's your favorite.
1: Love that.
0: The average income was $1,731. So $1,700. That was the average income. $1,700
1: a month.
0: A year.
1: A year.
0: $1,700 per year. That was average. A new car, $860.
1: Jesus.
0: Boy, man, these prices was like this. I would be balling. Y'all couldn't tell me nothing if I was making what I'm making now.
1: Come on, bro. I'd be like Bill Gates over here, man.
0: You feel me, Bill Gates? I'm Steve Jobs, Elon Musk. This is crazy. But KD Nation, listen, head over to our Instagram at The Afternoon Ride. You guys can look at the full list and DM us. Let us know what y'all think about this, man. That's wild. But we're going to finish this mix. Let's turn this up. Come on, DJ Vital. It's 935 KD, back in the day.

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8: His mother was a teacher and activist. 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

0: It's your homegirl, Deasia, holding it down for CeCe, and we live in the mix with that young GOAT, DJ Vital. But the homie Soosh is outside in the streets. Soosh, what's good? Where you at, my boy?
1: You feel me? We made our way out to Echo Park at 1701 Sunset at the newest location of Giada Deli. And Jessica pulled up on me and got these tickets to see Ice Cube and Mike Epps live for Everyday Friday. Say what's up.
2: Hey.
0: Jessica, you excited for this show, sis? Ice Cube and Mike Epps?
2: Yes, I'm so excited.
0: Who your favorite character from Friday?
2: I'm going to go with Ice Cube.
0: Right, period. Now, Jessica, I just need you to let the city know your favorite station that just hooked you up, sis.
2: K-Day all day. Yay, yay.
1: And K-Day Nation, don't forget the afternoon pull-up is brought to you by Camellia Law, Lady Justice for the Injured. You can contact her at 800-800-1902. Again, that's 800-800-1902. Of course, I go by the name of Soosh. Make sure you catch me on Instagram at Hella Soosh. It's H-E-L-L-A-S-O-O-S.

0: It's 935 K-Day back in the day. I am your homegirl, De'Asia, holding it down for CC, of course, with my boy DJ Vital.
1: What's poppin', man?
0: There he is. That young goat.
1: What's good, man?
0: That young beady eye, CC would say.
1: Hungry.
0: Okay, listen, speaking of hungry, man, Trader Joe's, I love that grocery store.
1: Sure.
0: Did you know that managers at Trader Joe's can make up to $132,000 a year?
1: Hey, you know what? I low-key did. shout out Money Man Mitch out here. He's one of the higher-ups here at the station. But
0: I think he's
1: a manager at Trader Joe's. He be, you know, he living good.
0: What?
1: My man.
0: Man, no college degree.
1: That's right.
0: And they said most leadership roles, you know, they're promoted within, meaning the crew members can literally work their way up into six figures. I might have to get me a little part-time job at Trader Joe's. My mama loves Trader Joe's, so I might have to do that for her, too.
1: They got some good stuff, man.
0: They do, man. I just picked up some banana chips from Trader Joe's. Shout out to them.
1: Banana chips.
0: Fire.
1: That's a vibe, bro.
0: Right? Man, but hey, speaking of $132,000 a year, that's some bread right there.
1: Bro, come on.
0: Man, you can pay all your bills with that, but we got to pay our bills right now. Let's go, DJ Vital. Spin it back. It's 935. K-Day back in the day.

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19: 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I've been an emergency room nurse in Los Angeles County for 25 years. 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Trump's cuts to Los Angeles County's healthcare system are a public health crisis in the making. Medi-Cal, public hospitals, disaster preparedness are all at risk, but we can stop it. Measure ER fights back against these cuts. 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When you vote yes on Measure ER, you're not just voting for healthcare, you're voting for LA. Vote yes on Measure ER by June 2nd.
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22: Back in the day.

0: 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We live in the mix with DJ Vital.
1: Hi there.
0: Hey, man, I like the way you mix, bro.
1: Thank you, thank you.
0: Hey, we got Sush in here.
1: You know what I'm saying?
0: There he is, Big Sush. How was the pull-up, Sush?
1: It was cool, man. I mean, I told you, that is my favorite sandwich spot in Los Angeles.
0: I will say the sandwich is fire. And I feel like my opinion, it weighs a lot. I used to slang sandwiches back in the day, Katie Nation.
1: Hey, yo, Vital. So earlier, I had the sandwich opening here, right?
2: Yeah.
1: And she was like, watch, I'm going to re-roll this perfectly because I got experience.
2: Okay.
1: Bruh, I've never seen a sandwich get re-rolled that clean ever in my life.
0: Right? That clean?
2: Tight, everything.
0: Clean and clean. You already know. Tuck and roll. Hey, man, but Katie Nation, we're going to get out of here. But don't trip. You can take us home with you. Follow me at YOODEAJA.
2: You can follow me at DJVital.1200, man. Make sure y'all tap in.
1: And I'm at Hella Soosh. That's HellaSoosh.
0: Yay! Hey, really quick. Shout out to my homeboy, Soosh. He brought me a fire sandwich from...
1: Yes.
0: What's the name of the place?
1: From Giada.
0: Giada.
2: Giada.
0: What kind of sandwich was it?
1: It was... It's called the Lori.
0: The Lori.
1: And it's got an eggplant cutlet in it, broccolini, stracciatella, vinaigrette.
0: Come on, bro. I can't say.
1: I know what I'm doing. I know what I'm doing when I pick up.
0: I will say. And it's eggplant, too.
1: Yeah.
0: And awesome. It is fire. It is fire. So, Katie Nation, make sure y'all go hit up
1: Giada.
0: Giada.
1: Two G's.
2: Two G's.
0: Hey, man, we about to get on up out of here. Let's go, Dodgers. Come on, DJ Vital. Spin it back. It's 9-5. Katie, back in the day.
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0: Well, you could be madly in love or getting over a vicious, painful heartbreak or somewhere in the middle. Either way, I hope you're ready to get it on tonight. You may just be here for the music, and that's fine, too. This is the Slow Jam Show with R-Dub. The star of the show, it's not me. The star of the show is you.
1: I want to send my oral expression going out to the love of my life, Angel Pedregon, in Tulare.
2: Hi, this is Selena Green calling from Albuquerque, New Mexico. This is the oral expression going out to the love of my life. Baby, the time is here. I am anxiously waiting for you to come home. I love you and I miss you so much. And our life together is going to be amazing.
3: 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I want to say goodnight to my baby, Anna, in Aliceville, Alabama. I've been listening to R-Dub Slow Jams with you all night, and I hope you have a great night. Good night, moonlight.
4: Hi, this is Chitara. I'm calling from Tucson, Arizona. I'd like to send an oral expression to Reshma Carter. My love for you will never die.
0: All right, phone number is 877-209-0631, and I love those words. My love for you will never die. It is eternal. Who would you like to profess your love to? Let us know with an oral expression, a special slow jam request, or just kick back, relax, and enjoy the ride. There's more slow jams and oral expressions on the radio next.
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What up, it's your man LL Cool J, and you're listening to the first hip-hop station on the West Coast. 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
2: 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Y'all ready for this? 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
1: My name is Cynthia Mitchell. I've been an emergency room nurse in Los Angeles County for 25 years. I've been there through every fire season, every outbreak, every earthquake. Every time Los Angeles needed us, the doctors and nurses of Los Angeles County showed up. And right now, I'm seeing another disaster coming. Trump's cuts to Los Angeles County's healthcare system are a public health crisis in the making. Medi-Cal, public hospitals, disaster preparedness are all at risk, but we can stop it. Measure ER fights back against these cuts. 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When you vote yes on Measure ER, you're not just voting for healthcare, you're voting for LA. Vote yes on Measure ER by June 2nd.
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23: His mother was a teacher and activist. 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
23: 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Make sure you vote Tom Steyer for governor June 2nd.
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0: 95 KDX Morning Show with your boy Romeo on this Thursday morning, a.k.a. Friday Eve. I love the fact we are creeping up on the weekend already since we had a short work week, so not mad at that. All right, KDX Nation, coming up in 5 minutes, we got some Beastie Boys. We also got some Digital Underground and Boys and Men. And I got your chance to win tickets to hang out with Ice Cube, Warren G, Scarface, and Mike Epps at the Long Beach Amphitheater. So if you want those tickets, you got to keep it right here. But you know what it is, man. In about 10 minutes, it's all about birthdays, anniversaries, makeup, breakups, whatever you want to do, whoever you want to shout out, DM me right now at Romeo on your radio, and I got you.
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2: 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I've been an emergency room nurse in Los Angeles County for 25 years. 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
6: 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Y'all gotta play this. 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
5: Back in the day,

Back it up right here at 935 K-Day, back in the day with your boy Romeo. But every morning around this time, you know, it's all about birthdays and anniversaries. So if you ever want to shout somebody out, show them some love, you can DM me anytime during the day at Romeo on your radio. So I got to wish Joshua from Fullerton a happy 39th birthday and a happy 46th birthday going out to De'Asia from L.A. She wants to hear some Zap. I got that Doo Wah Diddy coming your way for sure. And I also got those tickets to hang out with Ice Cube, Warren G, Scarface, and Mike Epps as well. But coming up in about 10 minutes, I'm going to tell you about this lady that made a video that went viral and reached over 3.5 million people. And when you hear the story, I promise you, it's going to make you what?

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1: Hello?
2: Hello, my name is Scottiman. Can I please speak to Glenn?
1: Yes, this is her.
2: Hi there, Glenn. I'm calling with... I'm the assistant to the assistant to your HR rep, and I'm following up on an issue regarding your flexible spending account.
1: Hi, yes.
2: Yes. Sir, what is the issue? Because is just at the end of her rope. Can you please explain to me what is the situation?
1: Yeah, I've called this company about 6 different times. I've explained to them. I've gotten a different story from each of their reps. They've told me time and time again I had all the correct documentation. Then the supervisor gets on and she tells me that I don't
2: have
1: the
2: correct documentation. Okay, can I have the names of the 6 people that you spoke to?
1: I don't remember.
2: See, that's the issue, sir. When you start off the conversation by trying to complain and say that all of these people didn't do their job, then I have to find out who these people are and then reprimand them. So, if you could, please give me their
1: name. I can tell you the name of the supervisor.
2: No. I didn't ask for the name of the supervisor. I asked for the names of the representatives that were supposed to have served you.
1: Okay. One of them was named Harmony. That's the only one I remember.
2: Harmony. It sounds like a stripper name. That's why you remembered her.
1: Can you just have call me back?
2: No, sir. I'm not your receptionist, sir. I'm calling because no longer wants to deal with you because you're being very difficult.
1: No, listen to me. I have an appointment this Friday. I was supposed to take care of it last week. I still owe these people $250.
2: I need
1: my flexible spending account.
2: All right, so go ahead and pay them, and then we'll get back to you whenever we can figure this all out.
1: No, I'm not doing that. That's money out of my pocket.
2: Exactly. Why should it be out of our pocket?
1: Because it's a flexible spending account.
2: Exactly. So it's flexible. So you should be flexible, too. Hello?
1: Hello.
2: Hold on, this is Scottman. I believe we were disconnected.
1: No, I'm done. I'm sorry.
2: What?
1: Can you just have... call me back, please.
2: She doesn't want to talk to you, sir, because you've been very difficult, and you're trying to spend on medical procedures that we do not cover.
1: What procedure? What are you talking about?
2: Sir, you're trying to get elective plastic surgery.
1: No, I'm not. I am just trying to go to the chiropractor. I've been sitting here telling you this whole time I need to go there this week. What procedure are you talking about?
2: It says here that you're getting calf implants.
1: What? No!
2: And porcelain veneers.
1: No.
2: It also says here that you're getting your hairline fixed, that you're getting plugs.
1: Now you're just making
2: Are you going bald? Because, like on your head, hair is not covered.
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3: All right, K-Day Nation, let me hit you with my disclaimer real quick. I'm scrolling through TikTok and Instagram just like you, but I saw this story and it really touched me because I've had family that served for this country, right? Well, this lady was at the airport, probably about to go on vacation somewhere. She was looking out the window and she saw a man that worked for the airport that could barely walk across the tarmac. So she made this video and it took her a few days to find out who this guy was. Come to find out, his name is James Blair and he's a Navy veteran that served for our country for over 10 years and he'd been working for the airport for over 20 years, but his knees had gotten so bad he could barely walk. Well, James is still working to help to provide for his mother who's in hospice and she's 90 years old. Well, needless to say, a GoFundMe was set up and the money keeps rolling in. Make sure you go check out this video where it's been viewed by over 3.5 million people. It's very inspiring and it gives hope to our country for sure. So go check that out in 935KDay's IG story. And coming up in about 10 minutes for What's Trending, there's a hip-hop artist representing that CPT that's about to drop some new music in June, and I'm going to tell you who that is. And John B. is going to tell us what his studio session was like with Tupac back in the day in 10 minutes.
0: That was Romeo making you
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1: Yo, it's been a couple years since YG representing that CPT hit us with some new music, but we don't have to wait too much more longer because on Juneteenth, that's right, June 19th, YG will be dropping his new project that's called The Gentleman's Club, and when he posted this on his Instagram page, his caption read, "Family, you ready for this one? Yo, YG, please believe we will be streaming your new project, Gentleman's Club, on June 19th. Alright, so many of us got so much love for Tupac. We love hearing the Tupac story. So here's John B. talking about the time he had the studio session with Tupac when they recorded the record, Are You Still Down?
2: It's a trip because we were in the studio together when we wrote that song. Together, going back and forth, pen and paper, no texting, no phone. And so it's like I'm the melody guy and he's the rapper guy. So it's like we're kind of going back and forth, but it's a trip because Tupac also had the melody thing too. You know, he could sing a little bit and he was sort of hear what I was doing melodically. I was like, and he'd take that melody in his head, he'd lock it in. I'd like to think that we were sort of Eminem and Dr. Dre before they, you know, they did their thing.
1: That's John B. talking about the studio session with Tupac when they recorded Are You Still Down? And I personally believe if Tupac was still with us today, he and John B. would have done a lot more records together because this one right here, yeah, it's different. All right, what's trending is brought to you by LA Care Health Plan. Medi-Cal renewals happen every year. Stay connected to keep your coverage.
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27: My name is Cynthia Mitchell. I've been an emergency room nurse in Los Angeles County for 25 years. 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Measure ER fights back against these cuts. 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Vote yes on Measure ER by June 2nd.
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1: His mother was a teacher and activist. 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
1: Politicians make promises. Tom Steyer makes a difference. Make sure you vote Tom Steyer for governor, June 2nd.
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0: And they are off tonight. The Angels, they got shut out by the Detroit Tigers last night, 4-0. They'll try and get some revenge this morning at 10:10. In the NBA, it is win or stay home for the San Antonio Spurs as they'll host OKC, and that game starts at 5:30. And of course, on June 11th, that's when FIFA World Cup 2026 jumps off. But for the grand finale on July 19th, if you want to be sitting front and center, that's going to cost you about $74,000 for those tickets. What? Are you down to pay for that if you had that money? 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Now, for all your updates, follow me on IG at Romeo on your radio. But you know what it is. It's 735. I got tickets to hang out with Ice Cube, Warren G, Scarface, and Mike Epps. Now, Malachi, let them know.
1: Buddy, that's your sports, and it's a wrap.

0: I've spoken with 10 different people, and
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1: Why are you
0: 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I've got the assistant of the assistant. I'm trying to have a baby.
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3: 1, 2, 3, and I woke up early this morning, and I went to the 5 and Dime. I saw this pretty young lady that was real, real fine. I tapped her on the shoulder and said, excuse me.

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1: Hello?
2: Hola, my name is Carmen, and I'm calling with you. May I please speak to Jason?
1: Yes, hi.
2: Hi there.
1: This is about the insurance, right?
2: I'm the assistant to the assistant to the assistant to your HR manager. And yes, and he says that you're having an issue with your health insurance.
1: Yeah, well, I mean, I'm having an issue. I don't have health insurance. I've been working for you guys for like 4 months now.
2: Okay, so just hold on. Let me just bring you up really quickly, okay? So it's Jason. You know, it's funny. We used to have a Jason that used to work here.
1: Right. That's me. That's the whole
2: Oh, yes. No, no, no. I know that you're Jason. What I'm telling you is there was an employee that used to work here named Jason, but he got fired for his bad attitude.
1: I'm saying 5 calls ago, I told you guys that there's a database conflict with the same entry coming twice. It's me. That's the whole thing.
2: Yes, I know I'm speaking to you. Okay. I'm sorry. I didn't mean to tell you an anecdote about someone else with your same name. I apologize.
1: This is the Rosetta Stone of the whole situation. I mean, if you understood.
2: I'm sorry, who? I don't know who that is. I don't know who Rosetta Stone is. Okay, but I can. Was she an employee here?
1: Oh, God. No, she was not an employee here.
2: Here, hold on. Let me bring her up.
1: Can you even do that? That's not allowed.
2: No, is that like your alias or something? Rosetta Stone? Because.
1: No, I'm Jason. I'm the guy who worked at your company a year ago, and now you have 2 entries for me, and they're all. So can we talk about my health insurance?
2: But you keep bringing up this old employee and this lady named Rosetta Stone, and I'm just trying
1: I'm the old employee. I'm not going to do this again with you. Let's go on my insurance, okay?
2: So you need insurance, all right? It says here that you have been an employee with the company for 4 months.
1: Right. Four months and then a year ago as well.
2: Okay, so listen, it already says here that you've been difficult with everyone that you've spoken to.
1: Yeah, I've spoken with 10 different people, and
2: why
1: none of them
2: are you yelling
1: at
2: me?
1: Because every time I get sent to a different person.
2: Why are you cursing?
1: The assistant of the assistant of the assistant. I'm trying to have a baby right now, man.
2: Baby.
1: Like, I need to go to the doctor.
2: Sir, I'm sorry to inform you, but unless something has changed, men can't have babies.
1: Oh my God. Oh. Are you serious?
2: Stupid.
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0: K-Day Nation, get to the phone lines right now. 323-520-5329. I'm trying to hook you up with tickets to hang out with Ice Cube and Mike Epps presents Everyday's Friday Lyrics, Lounging and Laughing with special guest Warren G and, of course, Squad Face going down Friday, July 17th at the Long Beach Amphitheater. Brand new venues. I've seen them put it together. Looks amazing. Get your tickets right now at icecube.com/tour or get to the phone lines because all you got to do is name the artist and title of this song. That hip-hop artist is celebrating their birthday today. It's the only clue you're going to get. I'm going to run it back for you one more time. Name the artist and title of this song. If you know it, 323-520.

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1: All right, we got Cree from Compton on the phone lines. Are you ready to play the game One Hip Hop Second?
2: Yes.
1: All right, here we go. Name the artist and title of that song who's celebrating their birthday today.
2: I'm good. I know I'm probably right, but Chubb Wright, Chubb Rock, treat him right.
1: Hey, you always right. Congratulations. You now got your tickets. You're going to be hanging out with Ice Cube, Mike Epps, Warren G, and Scarface on July 17th at the Long Beach Amphitheater, all right?
2: Thank you.
1: It's always good hearing from you. How's the family?
2: Good.
1: Love that. Tell them I said what up and let the city know what station just hooked you up this morning.
2: K-Day, all day, every day, baby.
1: Shouts out to Cree from the CPT, man, on winning those tickets. But we got more of those on the way if you're trying to see Ice Cube, Warren G, Scarface, and Mike Epps. But coming up in about 5 minutes for What's Trending, Bad Bunny is about to hit the big screen, and I'm going to let you know what movie he's going to be part of. And DJ Quick is letting everybody know that he that dude in 5 minutes.

0: with Romeo on 93.5 K-Day.
1: So when Bad Bunny performed at halftime for the Super Bowl, my man had over 128 million viewers, which was the fourth most in Super Bowl halftime performance history, by the way. Well, now the entertainment industry is hoping that those numbers from the Super Bowl can carry over to the big screen, because Bad Bunny will soon be slicing it up with the rest of the star-studded cast of the upcoming film Toy Story 5 as the voice of a new character, Pizza with Sunglasses. Not gonna lie, this is a very smart business move by the Toy Story franchise. And I'm sure Bad Bunny is getting a big bag for that. All right, KDA Nation, if you know, you know. Me and DJ Quick hang out all the time. That's my brother, and I stand on business when I say he's that dude. He's one of the greatest producers, performers, writers, musicians ever in the game. But in case you didn't know, Quick is gonna let you know that he's the one that came up with the idea for California Love. While on stage in New York at the world famous Madison Square Garden.
2: So I just started sound checking the house singing, California knows how to party. And everybody joined in with me. In the city of LA. Dre was like, man, you know, like, I need to use that. Yeah, I'm like, that was still the cut, bro. Whatever. We leave. 3 days later in the studio, Tupac walks in the studio, me and Corrupt playing Mortal Kombat on PlayStation 2. We just dropped the joystick. Like, what the f***? What are you doing here? He just came in like George Jefferson, like, wow. So we go in the back. Dr. Dre has this song, California Love. Suge plays it for us, like, tell me what y'all think about this. California Love, come on, it's banging. Dre does the remix of it.
3: So you gave that idea to Dre then?
2: Nobody's ever gonna give me credit. I didn't want none.
1: That's just the homie DJ Quick letting everybody know he that dude. What's Trending is brought to you by LA Care Health Plan. 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

0: For sweeping the Colorado Rockies, they got the day off. We'll talk about them on Saturday Sports Wrap at around 9:05 this morning. But coming up at 8:35, I got your chance to win no tickets to hang out with Ice Cube, Warren G, Scarface, and Mike Epps. So you better stay tapped in to win.
1: Hey, what happened to baby? 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Long time I watch you, I'm going to chat to you. I go like you don't want to chat to me.

0: Okay, so she clearly called you and made this report, because that's bullshit.
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myself and I going out to Courtney from the city of Downey, tapping in with the KDA Morning Show right here with your boy Romeo. Don't forget, we got that Crazy Corman call coming up at around 8:30, and right after that, I'm going to give you a chance to win those tickets to see Ice Cube, Mike Epps, Warren G, and Scarface at the Long Beach Amphitheater.

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0: Hey, it's Romeo, and you know I'm riding in my new Kia from Kia Downtown Los Angeles, and I gotta tell you, the new 2027 Kia Telluride Turbo Hybrid is one of the most beautiful SUVs I've ever seen. 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
1: Hello?
2: Hola, my name is Carmen. Can I please speak to Louisa?
1: This is Louise. Is this?
2: I'm a therapist assistant for Dr. We're seeing Packer and Brutus.
1: Oh, okay.
2: Your two dogs. Yes, your two dogs.
1: Yeah, yeah. They're my boyfriend's dogs, yeah.
2: Okay, but you're half owner, right?
1: No, he shares them with his ex still, so they split.
2: These dogs belong to your boyfriend and his ex-girlfriend?
1: Yeah.
2: Okay, so Packer and Brutus are experiencing some sort of emotional trauma, and your number's on my list of people to contact to kind of ask what's going on in the home.
1: Oh, my gosh.
2: And so I can already see that there's some sort of emotional issues because of the fact that, you know, the dogs belong to your boyfriend's girlfriend.
1: I don't know. I mean, I don't know much about. I haven't noticed that they're acting funny. They're with, like, us half the time. And
2: yes, I understand that. But I'm saying that's already causing some trauma right there, just the fact that they have to go from house to house.
1: Oh, right? Man, can you tell my boyfriend that?
2: Yes, exactly. And then I'm just wondering, because I've kind of gotten, like, a feel for you. Maybe are you being verbally abusive to them?
1: Oh, God. No.
2: Are you taking pictures with them and using them to get back at his ex and posting them on Instagram to upset her?
1: Excuse me.
2: Because that's what it says here in my report, ma'am.
1: Okay, so she clearly called you and made this report, because that's bullshit.
2: A dog's mental health is very important, okay?
1: But you're accusing me
2: because they can't talk, but apparently you like to.
1: Can you?
2: Especially bad about their owner.
1: Oh, my God.
2: Hello?
1: Hello?
2: Well, obviously, Scottman, I believe we were disconnected.
1: No, yes. I'm done talking to you.
2: Ma'am, I'm just trying to follow up and get some more information on what's going on.
1: And there's nothing that I know that's going on.
2: I'm just saying, these dogs are probably witnessing arguments between you and your boyfriend about the fact that...
1: I'm not doing anything wrong.
2: And I'm just saying...
1: Stop yelling at them!
2: Hello? Oh, obviously, Scottman, I'm...
1: No, listen,
2: I just want to go over my notes.
1: There should be nothing on your notes.
2: I asked you if you were being verbally abusive to the dogs. You said no.
1: That's
2: but
1: correct.
2: But then you said...
1: Those are your notes. Bye-bye.
2: Okay, have you been verbally abusive to their master, your boyfriend's ex?
1: Is this, like, fake? Is this what fake? Call me?
2: No. The only thing that's fake is the love you have for those dogs.
1: Well, you're fake like your f***ing accent.
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and a real friend would take their best friend to go see Ice Cube, Mike Epps, and of course, Scarface and Warren G on July 17th at the Long Beach Amphitheater. 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
1: Yo, it's been a couple years since YG representing that CPT hit us with some new music, but we don't have to wait too much more longer because on Juneteenth, that's right, June 19th, YG will be dropping his new project that's called The Gentleman's Club. And when he posted this on his Instagram page, his caption read, "Family, you ready for this one? Yo, YG, please believe we will be streaming your new project, Gentleman's Club, on June 19th. Alright, so many of us got so much love for Tupac. We love hearing the Tupac story. So here's John B. talking about the time he had the studio session with Tupac when they recorded the record, Are You Still Down?
2: It's a trip because we were in the studio together when we wrote that song. Together, going back and forth, pen and paper, no texting, no phone. And so it's like I'm the melody guy and he's the rapper guy. So it's like we're kind of going back and forth, but it's a trip because Tupac also had the melody thing too. You know, he could sing a little bit and he was sort of hear what I was doing melodically. I'm like, and he'd take that melody in his head, he'd lock it in. I'd like to think that we were sort of Eminem and Dr. Dre before they, you know, they did their thing.
1: That's John B. talking about the studio session with Tupac when they recorded Are You Still Down? And I personally believe if Tupac was still with us today, he and John B. would have done a lot of more records together because this one right here, yeah, it's different. All right, what's trending is brought to you by LA Care Health Plan. 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
9: We're JJ Fat and we're here to rock. 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The F is for fresh, A-N-D, deaf. Behind the turntables is DJ Train. Mixing and scratching is the name of the game. Now, here's a little something about nosy people. It's not real hard, it's plain and simple. Baby D.

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1: Last night, the Dodgers were trying to complete the sweep over the Colorado Rockies, and they did just that, beating them 4-1. Shouts out to Shohei Ohtani, who pitched 6 innings, had 7 strikeouts, gave up no hits. And by the way, Shohei Ohtani led off the game like this.
2: Ohtani, dead center field. Did he get enough? You bet he did. He's just showing off once again. Back-to-back starts. He leads off the game with a homer.
1: And with that win last night, the Dodgers now have a 4.5 game lead over the San Diego Padres, and they are off tonight. The Angels, they got shut out by the Detroit Tigers last night, 4-0. They'll try and get some revenge this morning at 10:10. In the NBA, it is win or stay home for the San Antonio Spurs as they'll host OKC, and that game starts at 5:30. And of course, on June 11th, that's when FIFA World Cup 2026 jumps off. But for the grand finale on July 19th, if you want to be sitting front and center, that's going to cost you about $74,000 for those tickets. What? Are you down to pay for that if you had that money? Make sure you go to 935KD's IG story and vote on that. Now, for all your updates, just follow me on IG at Romeo on your radio. And if you want to hear something this morning while you're dipping through that traffic, hit me up, 323-520-KDAY. Now, Malachi, let them know.
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1: Hello?
2: Hello, my name is Scottman. Can I please speak to Chris?
1: Speaking.
2: I'm with Summer Camp, and we look forward to meeting your son, Dominic.
1: Oh, yes. He's looking forward to camp very much.
2: Yes, he was enrolled for our next session, and we received his file from the principal and school counselor at Junior High.
1: Oh, good.
2: It says here that he has difficulty managing anger, has attention issues, and severe anxiety in social situations.
1: Oh.
2: So that kind of raised the flag.
1: I mean, he's a typical teenager, but... No problems.
2: Okay, well, it says here that he stuck Flaming Hot Cheetos up his nose during P.E. because Coach J.D. smells like B.O. mixed with KFC from its IBS and needs to join A.A.
1: I have never
2: That's
1: heard
2: not
1: of such
2: funny,
1: a thing.
2: Sir. That is not funny, sir.
1: I'm sorry, you're right. I shouldn't be laughing, but I've never heard of such a thing.
2: He also told Miss Hernandez, his biology teacher, that she had a gyat.
1: I'm sorry, that she had a what?
2: A gyat, which after some research I found out meant she has a big butt, which is upsetting because she doesn't. She wears an adult diaper, which sometimes makes it look like she's got a fatty.
1: Well, whether she does or not, besides the point.
2: Maybe this camp is not a great idea for your son. May I suggest military school or juvenile hall over the summer?
1: How can you say that to me? It seems to me like you're calling on a lot of trumped up charges.
2: Oh, speaking of Trump, he sent pictures to other students of an orange cat sitting on his head with the caption saying, "You are all going to pay."
1: We don't even have a cat.
2: Oh, sure. And our president doesn't wear a hairpiece.
1: It seems rather ridiculous.
2: I know.
1: Me.
2: It's ridiculous that you're raising a little freckle-faced, mentally unstable menace.
1: You don't know my son.
2: Why are you yelling at me?
1: Because you're calling my son names. You don't know
2: See,
1: my
2: now
1: son.
2: I know where he gets it from. See, it's always the parents. See, the doesn't fall far from the tree.
1: Did you just call me an
2: No, I'm an apple. I said I'm an apple.
1: Oh, you meant apple.
2: Yes,
1: then you should watch for things you say. Don't be calling me an lady. You're the one with attitude issues. My son is never going to be coming to your
2: camp.
1: Oh,
2: thank goodness.
1: Have a good day.
2: Oh, thank God.
1: You.
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5: It's 93.5 K-Day's morning show with your boy Romeo. And I have my friend attorney Jacob Imrani on the phone lines. Look, Memorial Day weekend, you and I were talking a lot because there were things going on in Garden Grove with that chemical spill. How can people in that area feel safe and what can they do about that situation?
6: So, you know, yeah, I mean, that was just an overwhelming event. I mean, I think we probably had a couple of thousand calls and emails through our social media and, you know, people reaching out to us through our Instagram just to find out what it is that they can do. And, you know, this is still a very fluid situation. I do understand that they've removed the evacuation zone and people are beginning to go back to their homes. But, you know, the damage is they have not stopped and they're not about to stop. You know, we have signed up a lot of people who were evacuated and, you know, they had to come out with money from their pocket in terms of being displaced. We represent a number of people who have businesses in the area, a couple of restaurants where they have to throw away all of their food and supplies because of the fact that it went bad while they were closed, and some of them were worried about how the effect was going to be. And then, you know, even more important than that, which we seem to be seeing a little bit more, is a lot of people who actually have symptoms because of this. We have a lot of clients who've been throwing up, stomach issues. I had a gentleman who called last night who has cancer and was living in the area and had to be evacuated, and now he feels a lot of symptoms, dizziness and things like that. So those are the people that we're dealing with now. But Romeo, the problem here is you have no idea that some of this effect are still haven't even hit people yet. So just because you're somebody in the area and you may not have felt any symptoms, or maybe you haven't been affected yet, you don't know what symptoms may show up, you know, in the coming days.
5: So, K-Day Nation, if you do live in that area, do not hesitate to call my friend, attorney Jacob Imrani, at 1-800-345-6789. That's 1-800-345-6789. But, attorney Jacob Imrani, since I still have you on the phone, do you have an update on those that were affected by the Eden fires? What's going on with them?
6: Yeah, so, you know, we don't see as much in the news, and we may not see as much. You know, you're not having, you know, thousands of attorneys now advertising. Those are all the people that came from Chicago and New York who wanted the cases. But what's happening now is that, you know, the Eaton Fire defense people are trying to offer, you know, money to the people who may not have been represented and trying to get them to sign off on their damages. And that's very dangerous right now because there was a lot of people who did not trust the system, didn't want to hire attorneys early, but are right now unrepresented. And, you know, the danger there is they have to be careful not to just sign off on anything between them and, you know, the people at Edison. So, you know, I guess the information is just so you know that, you know, if your attorney's ghosting you, you have the right to, you know, talk to local attorneys here. There's a lot of great local attorneys here. We do a lot of that work just to be able to make sure that, you know, your case is on the right track. And if you're not represented, it's still not too late to get a consultation with our office. And we'll be more than happy to walk you through in terms of your house, your rebuild, what your insurance company has been giving you or not giving you if they're denying your claims. So there's a lot going on there as well. And, you know, we don't want our listeners to forget that we're still very active with that as well.
5: K-Day Nation, if you want someone you can trust, call my friend, attorney Jacob Imrani at 1-800-345-6789. They will pick up the phone. They will talk to you. They will walk you through it. And that's why you've been doing it for almost three decades. Thank you so much for checking in.
6: Always my pleasure to be here with you, my friend. Stay safe.
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8: My name is Cynthia Mitchell. 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
1: Bad Bunny performed at halftime for the Super Bowl. My man had over 128 million viewers, which was the fourth most in Super Bowl halftime performance history, by the way. Well, now the entertainment industry is hoping that those numbers from the Super Bowl can carry over to the big screen, because Bad Bunny will soon be slicing it up with the rest of the star-studded cast of the upcoming film Toy Story 5 as the voice of a new character, Pizza with Sunglasses. Not gonna lie, this is a very smart business move by the Toy Story franchise. And I'm sure Bad Bunny is getting a big bag for that. All right, KD Nation, if you know, you know. Me and DJ Quick hang out all the time. That's my brother, and I stand on business when I say he's that dude. He's one of the greatest producers, performers, writers, musicians ever in the game. But in case you didn't know, Quick is gonna let you know that he's the one that came up with the idea for California Love. While on stage in New York at the world famous Madison Square Garden.
2: So I just started sound checking the house singing, California knows how to party. And everybody joined in with me. In the city of LA. Dre was like, man, you know, like, I need to use that. Yeah, I'm like, that was still the cut, bro. Whatever. We leave. 3 days later in the studio, Tupac walks in the studio. Me and Corrupt playing Mortal Kombat on PlayStation 2. We just dropped the joystick. Like, what the f***? What are you doing here? He just came in like George Jefferson, like, now, so we go in the back. Dr. Dre has this song, California Love. Suge plays it for us, like, tell me what y'all think about this. California Love, come on, it's banging. Dre does the remix of it.
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2: 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I didn't want none.
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1: 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The East Side Too Short.
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20: 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I'm a personal injury attorney, and I say, I dare you to fight me in court. If you were injured in an auto accident, I'll get you compensation for your medical attention, hospital bills,

0: need it most. 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And when party leaders were afraid to take on Trump, he led a movement to impeach him.
1: This president is unfit, he's dangerous, and we need to get rid of him.
0: 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Because like the oil companies and the tax cheats, Donald Trump knows Tom Steyer answers to no one and will do whatever it takes to stop special interests and start lowering costs for Californians.
2: I can't do it by myself. 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

0: Yo, yo, what's up? This is Dr. Dre. I have so many reasons to thank K-Day. K-Day was the first station that gave me an opportunity when I was a young and up-and-coming DJ. They gave me my own radio show, which was called The Traffic Jam, and I showed up every weekday at 5 o'clock.
1: Check this out. Right about now, AM Stereo KDAY is in effect. My name is Dr. Dre, and I gotta say what's up to some of my homies.
0: And every artist out there knows what it's like the first time you hear your shit on the radio. The feeling is amazing. Not only that, K-Day was the first station to play the first song I ever produced on my own, which was Boys in the Hood.
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0: You're a part of my history, a part of my legacy, and you're the springboard to what I become today. 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

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I'm bringing back to Cali, Cali, Cali. 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
15: His mother was a teacher and activist. His father was a Navy veteran. He built a company worth billions, and then he walked away from it, turning from profit to purpose, helping those who need it most. That's Tom Steyer. When big oil tried to pollute our air and water, Tom fought to stop them and won. When corporations were dodging taxes, Tom closed the loophole and got billions for public schools. And when party leaders were afraid to take on Trump, he led a movement to impeach him.
16: This president is unfit, he's dangerous, and we need to get rid of him.
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Listen, it's your homegirl, De'Asia, holding it down for CC. And by the looks of the clock, it's time for the three play at three. So that first song we just heard, Tupac, would Keep Your Head Up. We about to jump into this Trenier where I Know You Love Me. And as always, you got to get the third song, Solo Dolo. And if you do, your homegirl going to hook you up with a pair of tickets to the Thump Records East Side Story Concert and Car Show by the sea. 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Good luck. 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
1: 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Let me hear them.
0: 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I Know You Love Me by Trinier. And Mary J. Blige, Real Love.
1: Hey, let's go. Sis, you just got hooked up with a pair of tickets to see Sugar Free, Lakeside, Connie, High C and Tony A, Mr. Mix from Two Life Crew, and so many more. We talking about the Woo! Thump Records East Side Story Concert and Car Show by the Sea, and that's going down June 6th. But who you going to roll up there with?
0: With my husband.
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KD holding it down for CC. And you already know I stay lacing the city with tickets. So make sure you keep it locked with me, because coming up in 10 minutes, I got your chance to see Sugar Free and so many more for the Thump Records East Side Story concert and car show. So like I said, make sure your ass don't go nowhere, all right? Till then, we're going to get into this Naughty by Nature with OPP right here on 935. KD, back in the day.

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It's 935 K Day back in the day. And as promised, I got your chance to get hooked up with a pair of tickets to the Thump Records East Side Story Concert and Car Show by the Sea, Sugar Free, Lakeside, Connie, High C, and Tony A, and so many more. 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
1: Danielle from the LBC. How's your Thursday going, sis?
0: Oh, it's going great. I just clocked out, so it's wonderful.
1: Hey, I know that's right. That's an amazing feeling when you clock out. But you know what's an even better feeling, Danielle?
0: What's that?
1: Being caller number 9, sis. Hey! You going to the Thump Records East Side Story Concert and Car Show by the Sea. 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Now, Danielle, who you rolling up there with, sis?
0: My husband. The champ, honey. Here's the champ. We in there. We going to see Sugar Free, right?
1: That's right. Now, let the city know your favorite station. Who's sending y'all there?
2: K-Day All Day.